0: votre dose d'énergie, c'est sur Radio des Ballons.
1: This is the sound of sea. 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A sound which creates a new dimension. This is a new style of music.

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1: Again?
0: Yeah, again.
1: Well, as you know by now, there is a substantial penalty for early withdrawal.